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You bind up our broken hearts. You never leave us. You never forsake us.

He hears our prayers. I want you to let God's healing come to you. Let his word bring healing to you tonight.

Good God. 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What was that again? God is good? And all the time.

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The heavens are opening up.

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Hallelujah. I mentioned some interesting things about a king earlier tonight. How he's not appointed or he's not voted in or voted out. Amen. And he's also the high priest. Our king is the supreme judge who can't be overruled. Amen.